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5: AP News, I'm Ben Thomas. A much-anticipated initial public offerings in the works, SpaceX. Lisa Dwyer has details.
6: Elon Musk has announced plans for one of the biggest sales of stock to the public ever for a space company currently losing billions of dollars a year. Documents filed showed SpaceX lost $2.6 billion from operations last year on $18.7 billion in revenue, and the losses kept piling up at the start of this year as well. Musk and certain other shareholders will receive shares in a special class of stock that gives them 10 votes for each share they hold. The stock sale could also make Musk, who co-founded SpaceX in 2002, the world's first trillionaire. I'm Lisa Dwyer.
5: NVIDIA's first quarter results have again blown past Wall Street's expectations, thanks to massive demand for the company's artificial intelligence chips. They were released after the close of trading, and Wall Street saw a big rebound for stocks today. The S&P jumped 1.1%. The Dow gained 645 points and pushed back above 50,000, while the Nasdaq rose 1.5%. In other news, Republican senators are considering dropping a proposal for $1 billion in security money for the White House complex and President Trump's ballroom. Federal prosecutors have announced charges against former Cuban President Raul Castro. The indictments related to the 1996 shootdown of two small planes operated by Miami-based exiles.
7: We have Cuba on our mind. Very important.
5: President Trump.
7: A lot of problem for a lot of years. And this was a big, I think it was a very big moment for people that, not only Cuban Americans, but people that came from Cuba that want to go back to Cuba, people that want to see their family in Cuba.
5: And U.S. forces boarded an Iranian-flagged commercial oil tanker in the Gulf of Oman, suspected of trying to violate the blockade of Iran's ports. This is AP News.
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1: AP News, I'm Ben Thomas. Two police officers who helped defend the U.S. Capitol during the January 6th riot are suing to block payouts from a new nearly $1.8 billion Justice Department fund. Ed Donahue has the story.
2: President Trump is defending the anti-weaponization fund for people who claim to be victims of politically motivated prosecutions.
3: People were destroyed. They went to jail. Their families were ruined. They committed suicide. You know, all the Biden administration and the Obama administration, both of them.
2: The fund stems from a settlement of the president's $10 billion lawsuit against the IRS over leaked tax returns. In the House, this is California Democrat Ted Lieu.
4: You can't have a fake settlement with fake negotiations with essentially one entity negotiating against itself and then just paying out taxpayer money that Congress never authorized to go to criminals.
2: The officers suing call the fund the most brazen act of presidential corruption this century. Ed Donahue, Washington.
1: The Trump administration's turning up pressure on Cuba with an indictment against former President Raul Castro, acting Attorney General Todd Blanche.
5: For acts of violence resulting in the deaths of American citizens.
1: The charges stem from the 1996 downing of civilian planes operated by Miami-based exiles. Cuba's current president, Miguel Díaz-Canel, condemned the indictment as a political stunt intended to, in his words, justify the folly of a military aggression against Cuba. The U.S. military says it boarded an Iranian-flagged commercial oil tanker in the Gulf of Oman, suspected of trying to violate the blockade of Iran's ports. President Trump on the status of talks to end the war and the prospect of renewed military action.
3: We're all ready to go. We have to get the right answers. It would have to be a complete 100% good answers.
1: And SpaceX has revealed plans for an initial public offering. This is AP News.
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0: 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But we have always had faith in you, and you are killing it. 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

0: got Chevy Silverado by Bailey Zimmerman. I'm Rich Krieger. 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

0: long a country mile actually is? 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

0: That's John Morgan with Kid Myself. I'm Rich Krieger. Another hour's worth of great country music on the way. We'll kick it off with Ella Langley.
1: Hey, y'all, this is Jackson Dean, and I am very excited that my new song, Make a Liar, is out now.

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That's Riley Green with Change My Mind. I'm Rich Krieger. Coming up, an interesting insight into the early years of Ella Langley's life. Right now, here's Old Dominion.

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0: That's Bailey Zimmerman with Chevy Silverado. I'm Rich Krieger. Hudson Westbrook coming up next.
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1: AP News, I'm Marcela Sanchez. Cuban President Miguel Díaz-Canel is condemning the U.S. indictment of Raúl Castro, the country's former president. AP Washington correspondent Sagar Magani has more.
2: Prosecutors say Castro ordered the 1996 downing of civilian planes operated by Miami-based exiles when he was Cuba's defense chief.
3: I think this is a very big day, very important day.
2: It's a major escalation of President Trump's bid to dismantle Havana's single-party rule. He's been threatening military action for months and choked off fuel shipments to the island. The 94-year-old Castro succeeded Brother Fidel as Cuba's leader 20 years ago and gave up power in 2018. Acting Attorney General Todd Blanche says Castro's next stop should be in a U.S. courtroom.
4: We expect that he will show up here by his own will or by another way.
2: Sagar Magani, Washington.
1: The U.S. military says it boarded an Iranian-flagged oil tanker in the Gulf of Oman. U.S. Central Command says the ship MT Celestial Sea was suspected of trying to get past the American blockade of Iran. Officials in New Mexico say three people are dead from a suspected overdose in a rural home. A fourth person was hospitalized. More than a dozen first responders had to be quarantined for possible exposure to the unidentified substance. Authorities say first responders who arrived at the home began experiencing symptoms, including nausea and dizziness. Elon Musk has announced plans to take SpaceX public. It could be one of the biggest stock sales ever and turn Musk into the world's first trillionaire. More stories at apnews.com. This is AP News.
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0: That's Dustin Lynch. That's his latest single, Easy to Love. I'm Rich Krieger. Josh Ross up next.
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2: Hey, y'all. It's Zach John King, and this is my new song, Get to Drinking. The story behind Get to Drinking is about a relationship that I had in the past that after a few Jack and Cokes, I started to paint it with rose-colored glasses, started to act like it wasn't my fault for letting things get so bad. I think everybody feels that way at some point in a relationship. It's a song that covers a sad topic with really upbeat and fun music.

0: y'all. Zach John King. And that was my new song, Get to
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1: AP News, I'm Marcela Sanchez. Cuban President Miguel Díaz-Canel is condemning the U.S. indictment of the country's former president. Raúl Castro is accused of ordering two planes flown by Miami-based exiles shot down in 1996. The 94-year-old is the younger brother of Fidel Castro. It's not clear if he will ever set foot in a U.S. courtroom.
2: Esto no es imposible.
1: In a video message yesterday, Secretary of State Marco Rubio urged the Cuban people to demand a free market economy and said Cubans should be able to enjoy the same freedoms as nearby nations. AP correspondent Ed Donahue reports on stalled efforts to get public money for the White House ballroom.
3: Republicans in the Senate are considering dropping a proposal for $1 billion in security money for the White House complex and President Trump's ballroom. The president was asked if he's worried about the ballroom funding.
4: The ballrooms are being built. I'm building the ballroom.
3: In the Senate, Louisiana Republican John Kennedy says they're back to square one. North Carolina's Tom Tillis says adding the security funding was a bad idea. He does not think there is enough backing to pass it, even if the price is reduced. Vermont Democrat Peter Welch says this comes as many voters are struggling to make ends meet.
5: The folks that you represent and I represent who are willing to work hard, who are willing to pay their fair share, but really wonder, why are we spending $1 billion on a ballroom?
1: President Trump had originally said private money would cover the ballroom project. In hockey, the Montreal Victoires have won their first PWHL title, beating the Ottawa Charge 4-0 last night in Game 4 of the Walter Cup Finals. World shares are mixed. More stories at APNews.com. 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
9: And a very good Thursday morning to you. Welcome into the Mountain Country Morning Show, and I am your host and curator for the next 4 hours, Steve Nichols with you. Glad to be with you, and a little slight change in the weather. We've had some really nice sunshine, warm temperatures, highs in the 80s, been nice. As you wake up this morning, had a little bit of the scattered rain showers that kind of popped up here and there. You know, we had one going on in Blairsville when I was making my way on into work this morning. Rain right now is really, really light, but just take a little extra time to get to where you need to go and keep us locked in because we've got your country music right here for you. And if you'd like your business to be the 6 a.m. news or weather sponsor Monday through Friday, we would love to have you on board. All you have to do is pick up the phone, give us a call, 706-632-WPPL. 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On the way for him, let's get this thing going, shall we? We've got Chancey Williams with brand new music, the latest single from the lovely Dakota Sisters, Tiger Lily Gold. And we'll get things started with Cody Johnson. And something's a little bit of a departure for him. Kind of rocks it out a little bit as he gets a little help from the Brothers Osborne. That's on the way next after Holly Strano brings you the Mountain Country Forecast. Are you ready? Let's do this thing. Mountain Country Weather.
2: Air North Georgia, and a good Thursday morning to you. Almost to the weekend, and we've got partly to mostly cloudy skies as we are starting off the day. Scattered rain, scattered thunderstorms developing later, but in the meantime, it is dry this morning. So I hope it goes nice and smoothly for you. End of the week, and highs later today in the upper 70s. I'm Georgia meteorologist Holly Serrano in the GNN Weather Center.

0: Rocking on out with the Tiger Lily Gold ladies. Yeah, man, and they are sisters out of the Dakotas, and that's their new single called I Do or Die here in Mountain Country. That takes care of the first set of your Thursday edition of the Mountain Country Morning Show, which also included Florida Georgia Line teaming up with Luke Bryan, and This Is How We Roll. Chancey Williams with his new single, Feeling Something New, and Cody Johnson, don't tell me that guy can't rock it out. You know, he is so buttoned up traditional classic country, and I love that. But the fact that he teamed up with the Brothers Osborne and just kind of let it hang out a little bit is really cool. And that's a new single from Cody and the Brothers. It's called Foolproof. Good morning. Good to have you with us on the Mountain Country Morning Show. Got a little light rain out there, you know, so kind of expect that to go ahead and be a part of your morning commute this morning. And take a little extra time to get to where you need to be. I've got some more great music, though, to go ahead and put you in a mood for a good day. And my brother from a different mother is coming up next.
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1: Madison Johnson for you, and that's brand new music, and Flames is the name of that one as we go ahead and kind of heat things up a little bit on the Mountain Country Morning Show. Just before that, my brother from a different mother, Joe Nichols, and that's on his new project. It's called High Notes. Man, it's good to have you with us here on the Mountain Country Morning Show, where your time just happens to be 6:28. Yeah, you got a little bit of light rain out there this morning, so just be aware of that as you're making your way out and about. And if the rain has stopped where you are right now, just remember, you got that light little, just enough wet pavement that it can cause some hydroplaning. So just be safe. We want you safe and sound because, man, we're getting ready to start summer. It's Memorial Day week. Speaking of which, do want to go ahead and remind folks that the Gilmer County High School class of 1957 and 1958 is holding a reunion luncheon coming up on Saturday at 11:30 a.m. at Double L Restaurant at 449 Industrial Boulevard in Ellijay. And if you'd like to get more information about this, Jerry Evans would be happy to go ahead and get you the information. You can either call him or text at 706-244-0468. That's 706-244-0468. And this is one of the many great things in your Mountain Country community calendar, which is brought to you by the Riverwalk Shops.

0: Palm Springs police were searching for a suspicious man in military-style gear carrying a gun. It was an incident that led to the location shutting down. Sherry Allen with the Fulton County Board of Registration and Elections said they were in constant contact with officials. After a multi-hour disruption, the location reopened at 4 p.m., where this voter was determined to make sure his vote counted.
1: Being a part of a generation that can get it so freely when my ancestors had to fight for it, had to put their lives on the line, even if there was a little bit of a hiccup, I came back, I was still able to do it.
0: The polling location remained open until 11:02 Tuesday night. Police located the suspect, a man and a woman, both facing several charges. And how did Richmond County vote on the special purpose and floating local option sales tax proposals Tuesday night? Thomas Cage has the answers.
2: The unofficial election results for the reimposition of a special 1% sales and use tax, or SPLOST, and the special 0.5% sales and use tax to reduce property taxes, or FLOST, in Richmond County have been announced. With all precincts reporting, 70.7% voted yes for the FLOST, while 58.6% voted yes for the SPLOST. The results show strong support for both taxes among voters in the county.
0: And Savannah's most famous fountain is an award winner. The Georgia Trust for Historic Preservation recently awarded the Forsyth Park Fountain the Chairman's Award. The award recognizes extraordinary efforts to preserve Georgia's historic resources. The Forsyth Park Fountain was refurbished in the summer of 2025 and is highly regarded and recognized across Georgia. I'm Liz Kennedy.
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6: Hey there, North Georgia, and a good Thursday morning to you. Almost to the weekend, and we've got partly to mostly cloudy skies as we are starting off the day. Scattered rain, scattered thunderstorms developing later, but in the meantime, it is dry this morning. So I hope that it goes nice and smoothly for you. End of the week, and highs later today in the upper 70s. I'm Georgia meteorologist Holly Serrano in the GNN Weather Center.
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0: That is the latest single from Little Big Town. It's called Hey There Sunshine. Before that, New Dan and Shay and Young, which is going to be on their new project. And it is 6:40. That's your Mountain Country time as we get this Thursday rolling in Mountain Country. Steve Nichols with you on the Mountain Country Morning Show. Let's take a trip around the Tri-State Mountain Country community calendar. It's brought to you by the Riverwalk Shops in McKaysville, the place to shop, dine, and unwind. Gilmer County parents with children newborn to 5 years old are encouraged to sign up for free monthly books through First Readers. 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Organizers say only about 900 of Gilmer County's estimated 1,500 children under age 5 are currently enrolled. 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And boy, does it make a humongous difference. That's just one of the many great things in your community calendar, and it's brought to you by the Riverwalk Shops in McKaysville. Hang tight. 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

0: Maddie and Tay for you on your home for great country music. Thank you, Mountain Country Singers. We're WPPL-FM, Blue Ridge and Blairsville. That's Any Kind of Lovin' by Maddie and Tay. The Nitty Gritty Dirt Band, Working Man, Nowhere to Go, Lainey Wilson, Dead End Red Dirt Road, and Josh Ross, Scared to Getting Sober. 3.9 and
1: 94.3. Criminal charges against former Cuban President Raul Castro in the 1996 downing of civilian planes flown by Miami-based exiles. Speaking with reporters, President Trump said the U.S. is ready to provide humanitarian assistance to what he calls a failing nation, adding that indicting Raul Castro is a big step toward helping Cuba.
2: We have Cuba on our mind, very important. It's been a lot of problem for a lot of years, and this was a big, I think it was a very big moment for people that, not only Cuban Americans, but people that came from Cuba, that want to go back to Cuba, people that want to see their family in Cuba. I think this is a very big day, very important day.
1: Cuban President Miguel Díaz-Canel condemned the indictment as a political stunt. The AP's Lisa Dwyer reports on an upcoming IPO that could rank as the biggest ever.
3: Elon Musk has announced plans for one of the biggest sales of stock to the public ever for a space company currently losing billions of dollars a year. Documents filed show that SpaceX lost $2.6 billion from operations last year on $18.7 billion in revenue, and the losses kept piling up at the start of this year as well. Musk and certain other shareholders will receive shares in a special class of stock that gives them 10 votes for each share they hold. The stock sale could also make Musk a major owner who co-founded SpaceX in 2002, the world's first trillionaire.
1: The Late Show with Stephen Colbert is coming to an end today after 11 seasons. CBS announced last summer that Colbert's show would end, citing economic reasons. Many, including Colbert, have expressed skepticism that Trump's repeated criticism of the show wasn't a factor. This is AP News.
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7: 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Or turn at the traffic light near Sue's Restaurant. 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
0: 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Good morning. Welcome into the Mountain Country Morning Show. kind of a damp start to your Thursday, so just take a little extra time getting to where you need to be. Rain's kind of let up a little bit, so it might be off and on here this morning. But you know what? Holly Strano's got all the details in your Mountain Country forecast, and I got the host of Moonshine Mountain Country Saturday night coming your way on the Mountain Country Morning Show.
8: Hey there, North Georgia, and a good Thursday morning to you. Almost to the weekend, and we've got partly to mostly cloudy skies as we are starting off the day. Scattered rain, scattered thunderstorms developing later, but in the meantime, it is dry this morning. So I hope it goes nice and smoothly for you. End of the week, and highs later today in the upper 70s. I'm Georgia meteorologist Holly Strano in the GNN Weather Center.
9: 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This is Tommy Townsend. 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

Then a woman comes along and grabs his eye. There's a whole new set of reasons to toe the line. Love's a funny thing.

0: That's the Roys for you. And I only have good days to wrap up a trifecta to start the 7 o'clock hour. Before that, Keith Urban, and he is doing a Yacht Rock CD or album, whichever you prefer. And he teamed up with Michael McDonald. Yeah, that familiar voice. Yeah, another one of those guys that once he starts singing, he's got, yeah, that's Michael McDonald. We go back. And the host of Moonshine Mountain Country Saturday Night, which you can hear every Saturday night right here on Mountain Country Radio from 7 to 9 p.m., Tommy Townsend. And that's his new single, The Stuff That Keeps You Up at Night. It's 7:15. 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They're located at 1070 Blue Ridge Drive in McKaysville. 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
1: I'm Matt McCoy, GNN Sports. Braves took care of business, drilling the Marlins 9-1. Dominic Smith with 3 hits, including a home run. Austin Riley also went deep. And Chris Sale was dominating on the mound, 7 innings, allowing only 4 hits and a run while striking out 8. Braves have taken the last 2 of that 4-game series, which wraps up in Miami tonight. In college baseball, Georgia, the top seed in the SEC tournament, beats Mississippi State in the quarterfinals today. Georgia Tech, the 1 seed in the ACC, has a quarterfinal game as well against Virginia. Meanwhile, in the NCAA softball tournament, Georgia begins its super regional series with Tennessee tonight. Football news, the Falcons with an off day. They'll resume week 1 of OTAs tomorrow. NBA playoffs, the Thunder down the Spurs to even the Western Conference Finals at 1. Shai Gilgeous-Alexander scored 30. The Knicks up a game in the East, host Cleveland in game 2 tonight. And in the WNBA, the Dream back at it tomorrow, hosting Dallas. That's sports. I'm Matt McCoy on the Georgia News Network.
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0: 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Here's some more of that fresh, hot new country from a lady we've heard from in the past. Glad she's got a new project out, too. It's Jody Messina, Can Anybody, on Mountain Country.

0: 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It's called Can Anybody? And it's 7:21. 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

0: Remy Garrison with Get It Girl here on Mountain Country. And before that, Rodney Adkins, The Years Are Short. It's 7:30. 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
2: A Georgia Democrat is hoping to become the first black woman to be elected as a U.S. governor. Former Atlanta Mayor Keisha Lance Bottoms addressed supporters after winning Tuesday's Democratic primary.
3: Georgians sent a clear message tonight that they want a fighter.
2: Bottoms also told supporters it doesn't matter to her which Republican wins the June 16th runoff election.
3: Burt Jones and Rick Jackson have spent their lives enriching themselves and are running for governor to do just that. I'll be a governor who will always fight for you.
2: After the Republican candidate's race for governor was called, Rick Jackson delivered his primary election night watch party speech in North Atlanta. He wasted no time taking shots at his opponent.
4: The lobbyists want a governor who will do what they say. The political class wants somebody who protects the club. And Burt Jones wants to keep making money for his family. I don't care about joining their club. In fact, I'm running to break it up.
2: Likewise, Lieutenant Governor Burt Jones delivered his Tuesday primary speech at his election night watch party in his hometown of Jackson in North Middle Georgia.
5: I'm so proud of Georgia voters for realizing that Hollywood production over there is nothing like the genuine article that you have right here.
2: Neither candidate received 51% of the vote, and they are now heading to a June runoff for the GOP nomination. MARTA is preparing for increased travelers during the World Cup by increasing train frequency to every 5 minutes on match days at Mercedes-Benz Stadium. They are also upgrading technology at stations with new cameras, signage, and mobile pay options. Starting June 6, MARTA police presence will be enhanced for improved safety. I'm Liz Kennedy.
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7: Hey there, North Georgia, and a good Thursday morning to you. Almost to the weekend, and we've got partly to mostly cloudy skies as we are starting off the day. Scattered rain, scattered thunderstorms developing later, but in the meantime, it is dry this morning. So I hope it goes nice and smoothly for you. End of the week, and highs later today in the upper 70s. I'm Georgia meteorologist Holly Serrano in the GNN Weather Center.
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That's 706-632-1835. That's Tacoa Lumber Mill and Building Supplies in Blue Ridge. Cloudy skies, 67 degrees in Blue Ridge. And here's Kenny Chesney.

0: Austin Brown with a nice remake of the John Denver classic Annie song. Also, Kenny Chesney with brand new music for you as we carry on here in Mountain Country. And go ahead and carry on through your day. Make it a great one because, well, let's be honest, you're awesome. That's the way it is. Let's go around the Mountain Country community calendar. It's brought to you by the Riverwalk Shops in McKaysville. The Fannin County Board of Education is holding public budget meetings Thursday, June 11th and Thursday, July 9th from 5 to 5:30 p.m. at the Fannin County Staff Development Center located at 6145 Old Highway 76 in Blue Ridge. The meetings are being held to solicit public input on the school system budget. And support the Old Rock Jail Museum and enter for a chance to win a handmade full and queen-size quilt with matching shams. Tickets are $5 each or $5 for $20, with the proceeds benefiting the museum. The drawing will be held June 6th following the Old Rock Jail grand reopening, and you do not have to be present to win. Tickets are available online at townscountyhistory.org/ORJ, or you can call 706-389-8376. 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Those are just two of the many great things in your Mountain Country community calendar, brought to you by the Riverwalk Shops in McKaysville.
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0: 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And that takes you back to 1989 from Janie. Also, a mountain track from Dylan Wolfe, Hanging by a Moment. Ashley McBride, What If We Don't? And Getting It Started, Kenny Whitmire, with One Foot in the Grave. And I know that feeling. I've been there. But it's good to be with you on the Mountain Country Morning Show on this Thursday. Steve Nichols with you on WPPL-FM, Blue Ridge and Blairsville. 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
1: AP News, I'm Marcela Sanchez. Republican senators are considering dropping a proposal for $1 billion in security money for the White House complex and President Trump's ballroom. Some GOP lawmakers are questioning the price tag and the lack of detail from the White House and U.S. Secret Service about how the taxpayer dollars would be used. The U.S. is escalating pressure on Cuba's socialist government with the indictment of former Cuban President Raúl Castro. The criminal charges are related to Castro's alleged role in the shootdown of two small planes operated by the exile group Brothers to the Rescue in 1996. The charges include murder and destruction of an airplane. A recent disclosure shows thousands of stock trades have been made on Trump's behalf this year, many involving companies directly affected by his policies.
2: Recent presidents have stayed away from trading stocks in companies whose fortunes they could change with the stroke of a pen. But President Trump has shattered that precedent. A report filed with the Office of Government Ethics reveals more than 3,600 buy and sell orders in the first quarter of this year. They include as much as $6 million in NVIDIA.
3: I'm very grateful that the U.S. government, the Trump administration, has approved licenses for us to export H-20s to China.
2: That's CEO Jensen Huang last August. The president's portfolio also includes Apple, Boeing, and Tesla, and the CEOs of all four accompanied Trump on his visit to China last week. The Trump Organization says the portfolio is managed by third parties, and the president has no say in what stocks are bought or sold. I'm Ben Thomas.
1: Harvard's Faculty of Arts and Sciences says it will limit the number of A grades awarded to undergraduates. This is AP News.
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10: Hey there, North Georgia, and a good Thursday morning to you. Almost to the weekend, and we've got partly to mostly cloudy skies as we are starting off the day. Scattered rain, scattered thunderstorms developing later, but in the meantime, it is dry this morning. So I hope it goes nice and smoothly for you. End of the week. And a high later today in the upper 70s. I'm Georgia meteorologist Holly Serrano in the GMN Weather Center.
0: 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That's Family Life Chiropractic Center. Cloudy skies, 67 degrees in Blue Ridge. Here comes Miranda.

0: New music from Spencer Hatcher, Any Other Girl, here on the Mountain Country Morning Show. Before that, Brett Eldridge having some fun on stage with Something I'm Good At. Nothing like having the local folks on the air, too. Brad Kaler in the Mineral Bluff Review with My Last Name, giving us a little bluegrass breakdown. And Miranda Lambert, oh yeah, she's in the kitchen cooking with Crisco here in Mountain Country. It's 8:20. Good to have you with us on the Mountain Country Morning Show, and more great country coming right at you, including a guy with a humongously deep bass voice and Max McNown. He's got a brand new single. He's Done For, next in Mountain Country.
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0: There's a young man that kind of likes it down here in Georgia. He comes and performs here all the time, especially over at the Georgia Mountain Fairgrounds. That is Josh Turner for you down in Georgia. Just before that, Max McNown with his new single. It's entitled Done For and Good Morning. It's good to have you with us here on this Thursday. Yep, man, we are inching closer to your Memorial Day weekend. And, man, we've got all sorts of great music for you to go ahead and get you there here in Mountain Country. I'm Steve Nichols, host of your Mountain Country Morning Show, and we have got more great tunes on the way, including the brand new single from Luke Combs' new project, which is absolutely stellar. So keep it right here. We've got GNN News on the way next. 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That number is 828-835-3140.
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2: As Metro Atlanta voters arrived at Ison Springs Elementary to cast their ballots in the primary election, Sandy Springs police were searching for a suspicious man in military-style gear carrying a gun. It was an incident that led to the location shutting down. Sherry Allen with the Fulton County Board of Registration and Elections said they were in constant contact with officials. After a multi-hour disruption, the location reopened at 4 p.m., where this voter was determined to make sure his vote counted.
3: Being a part of a generation that can get it so freely,

0: in Richmond County have been announced, with all precincts reporting 70.7% voted yes for the Flost, while 58.6% voted yes for the Splost. The results show strong support for both taxes among voters in the county.
1: And Savannah's most famous fountain is an award winner. The Georgia Trust for Historic Preservation recently awarded the Forsyth Park Fountain the Chairman's Award. The award recognizes extraordinary efforts to preserve Georgia's historic resources. The Forsyth Park Fountain was refurbished in the summer of 2025 and is highly regarded and recognized across Georgia. I'm Liz Kennedy.
2: This has been GNN News on the Georgia News Network.
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6: Hey there, North Georgia, and a good Thursday morning to you. Almost to the weekend, and we've got partly to mostly cloudy skies as we are starting off the day. Scattered rain, scattered thunderstorms developing later, but in the meantime, it is dry this morning. So I hope it goes nice and smoothly for you. End of the week, and highs later today in the upper 70s. I'm Georgia meteorologist Holly Serrano in the GNN Weather Center.
4: 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Here's new Luke Combs.

0: We are your home for tomorrow's country today, and that's brand new from Wade Bowen. It's entitled Rain, appropriately enough, since we had a little bit this morning. Probably get a little bit more today, tonight, and looks like we're going to even get it into tomorrow, too. Luke Combs before that, and that is the latest single from his new project. It's called Rethink Some Things here in Mountain Country. Your Mountain Country time is 8:42. Let's go around the Mountain Country community calendar. It's brought to you by the Riverwalk Shops in McKaysville. The Humane Society of Blue Ridge says community support helped make a big impact in April. The organization spayed and neutered 208 animals, helped 50 pets find homes, provided 60 low-cost exams, and distributed pet food to 52 families during its monthly pet food giveaway. 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The clinic meets the second Tuesday of each month, beginning at 4 p.m. at Pleasant Grove Baptist Church, and stays open until the last patient is seen. Volunteer doctors, nurse practitioners, pharmacists, and staff provide medical care, medicine, and help accessing surgery for those in need. 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That's 706-632-5741. Those are two of the many great things in your Mountain Country community calendar, brought to you by the Riverwalk Shops in McKaysville. And we've got more new music from Connor Smith next on the Mountain Country Morning Show.
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0: CDB for you. Yeah, cranking it on up a little bit of the Charlie Daniels Band and singing about the legend of Willie Swamp. Before that, a mountain track from Slater and Alley. Hey, Georgia. Yeah, well, it's good to have you with us, Georgia, here on the Mountain Country Morning Show, and Tennessee and North Carolina. Ken Dimash before that with This Beer's Broken. It always is. When I opened up the top, I always found out that it ended up going right down into the gullet. And Connor Smith, Easy on the Eyes. This is WPPL-FM, Blue Ridge and Blairsville. Got your 9 o'clock news on the way next. It's brought to you by Brock's Track County Transmissions.
1: AP News, I'm Marcela Sanchez. China is opposing the U.S.'s sanctions and pressure on Cuba. Foreign Ministry spokesperson Guo Jiankun says the country, quote, firmly opposes illegal unilateral sanctions that lack a basis in international law and have no authorization from the United Nations Security Council. His comments come after U.S. federal prosecutors announced criminal charges against former Cuban President Raul Castro in the 1996 downing of civilian planes flown by Miami-based exiles. The House is expected to vote on legislation today to compel President Trump to withdraw from the war with Iran. The vote is the latest effort by Democrats to rein in Trump's military campaigns by using the War Powers Resolution of 1973. Previous votes on similar resolutions have failed, but Democrats are hopeful today could be a turning point. Ukraine's president says he's strengthening his country's defense in northern areas, following threats of new attacks from Russia along the Belarus border.
2: In his nightly address, President Volodymyr Zelensky says he's instructed his foreign ministry to increase diplomatic pressure on Russia and Belarus. He says, I expect Ukraine's Ministry of Foreign Affairs to be as active as possible in its diplomatic efforts regarding Belarus. We need to increase pressure and strengthen coordination with our partners. Frankly, it's already quite annoying that Ukraine's constantly facing this kind of threat, that at some point Russians may drag Belarus into the expansion of the war. Zelensky adds, Moscow's considering scenarios for additional attacks against Ukraine, targeting our northern areas, the Chernihiv-Kiev direction. Of course, we're already working to strengthen our defenses in this area. I'm Charles de Ledesma.
1: U.S. markets are set to open lower. This is AP News.
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0: 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And that's where you'll find Bobby. 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He's got almost 30 years of experience working on transmissions. 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Give him a call, 706-946-6836. That's 706-946-6836, and that's Brock's Tri-County Transmissions. The 9 a.m. weather is on the way for you, and that's brought to you by TDS Telecom.
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10: Hey there, North Georgia, and a good Thursday morning to you. Almost to the weekend, and we've got partly to mostly cloudy skies as we are starting off the day. Scattered rain, scattered thunderstorms developing later, but in the meantime, it is dry this morning. So I hope it goes nice and smoothly for you. End of the week, and highs later today in the upper 70s. I'm Georgia meteorologist Holly Serrano in the GNN Weather Center.
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0: Lee Bryce is cranking it out with his truck bed mixtape here on the Mountain Country Morning Show. Before that, the lovely Martina McBride with Wrong Again. Also, Blake Whiten, Bet on That, and Midland got it started with Shooting Memories with Tequila. Now, I don't know how that actually works. I mean, are they talking about actually shooting the memories with tequila, or are you taking pictures of those memories while you're drinking tequila, in which case you're really not going to remember anything after too many shots of tequila? I'll have to talk with the boys about that. Hey, welcome into the Mountain Country Morning Show. It is 9:20. Yes, our very own midday music director extraordinaire Jim Quinton is in the house. He's sitting right across from me, plotting and planning to go ahead and give you a show to remember. It's coming your way here in Mountain Country. But you know what? He's also got somebody that's going to be coming in, if I'm not mistaken. If he'd grab the microphone, I mean, he could kind of like tease you about it. But he's being Jim Quinton right now. Hey, brother.
1: Hello.
0: Hey, man. You got a pretty good show shaping up. Of course, you have a great show every day, but you're going to really end up the Dixie Diner on a high note today.
1: That's right.
0: What you got?
1: Carson Bayer is coming to
0: now,
1: visit.
0: Now, is it Bayer or Bayer?
1: I think it's Bayer.
0: Okay.
1: I don't really
0: Carson,
1: know.
0: If you're
1: we'll
0: out
1: find
0: there,
1: out.
0: Carson, if you're out there listening, brother, and I just totally butchered your name, well, shoot me. It would solve a lot of problems. I'm just saying. Well, that'll be fun, man. Be good to have him in studio.
1: Yeah, I'm looking forward to it.
0: Fantastic. And you got to talk with, I can never, now, you know, I believe it or not, I just drew a blank. Who did you have on the phone yesterday? Porter Martin, that's right.
1: Yeah.
0: He's coming to town. Oh, well, yeah. Hey, Porter, how you doing? I totally forgot your name, so that lets me know I need to go see the doctor. But anyway, yeah, man, he's going to be in town. He's got a show, so
1: yeah,
0: that's cool.
1: Saturday. Jonah Pierce is going to be a part of that show, too.
0: Nice.
1: Yeah.
0: Nice. That's a good thing.
1: Yep.
0: And, hey, man, we got a lot more great music to get to, too, so I guess I better get back to it since you're not going to take over. You're not taking over now, are you?
1: No.
0: No, I tried.
1: I'm too early.
0: I tried.
1: I'm still drinking coffee.
0: I was trying to bail early, but he's not going to let me. I know how it is. You know, you've been bogarting this song that I got coming up because I've never played it. But, ladies and gentlemen, the host of the ACMs this year, Shania Twain, has got a brand new single, and she's going to sing about Dirty Rosie. It's coming up next on the Mountain Country Morning Show.
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0: 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Also, Nico Moon, Rich Man. That's his brand new single. Also, Drew Baldridge, Love Needs You. Lily Rose, Let Me Know When You When. I'll Let You Know When I Get There. You might be able to spit that out. And Shania Twain's new single, singing about that truck, Dirty Rosie, in Mountain Country. Let's find out what's going on in your community calendar. It's brought to you by the Riverwalk Shops in McKaysville. Roadwork detours are now in place in Cherokee County. The intersection of Martins Creek Road, Lance Road, and US 19-129 is closed to through traffic while crews complete a highway improvement project and install storm drainage systems. The closure is expected to last through about August 17th. Detour routes are posted for local traffic, and drivers on Lance Road should use the northern intersection with US 19-129. Motorists are urged to slow down, use caution, and follow posted signs and speed limits through the construction zone. If you'd like more information, you can contact the North Carolina Department of Transportation. That number is 828-321-5061. That's 828-321-5061. And that's just one of the many great things in your community calendar, brought to you by the Riverwalk Shops in McKaysville. And more of that fresh new country is coming at you with Scotty McCreary, with a little help from a man that we played a little earlier. That's next on the Mountain Country Morning Show.
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1: Frankie Ballard, and that's his latest, Money Runs Out, here on the Mountain Country Morning Show. Also, Billy Joe Spears from 1971, It Could Have Been Me. The Burnett Sisters with a mountain track for you. Also, Luke Grimes, Drink, Drink, Drink, and Scotty McCray with some help from Josh Turner, who made the song famous, and Your Man. And that's going to do it for my time. I thank you for the privilege of yours. Jim Quinton is in next on WPPL-FM, Blue Ridge in Blairsville. 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Have a great Thursday. 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

0: President Raul Castro has been charged in a U.S. indictment with murder and other crimes for his alleged role in the downing of two civilian aircraft operated by Miami-based exiles in 1996. The allegations come as part of escalating pressure by the Trump administration on Cuba's socialist government to open its economy to American investment and remove U.S. adversaries. The island is also facing a U.S. blockade of fuel and other goods. AP correspondent Ed Donahue reports President Trump's new defense fund is facing pushback.
1: Two police officers who helped defend the Capitol on the day of the 2021 riot are suing to block rioters or anyone from payouts from a new $1.7 billion settlement fund for people who claim to be victims of politically motivated prosecutions. President Trump is defending the anti-weaponization fund.
2: People were destroyed. They went to jail. Their families were ruined. They committed suicide. You know, all the Biden administration and the Obama administration, both of them.
1: The fund stems from a settlement of the president's $10 billion lawsuit against the IRS over leaked tax returns. In the House, this is California Democrat Ted Lieu.
3: You can't have a fake settlement with fake negotiations with essentially one entity negotiating against itself and then just paying out taxpayer money that Congress never authorized to go to criminals.
1: Ed Donahue, Washington.
0: Documents released by the UK government show Queen Elizabeth II was very keen that the former Prince Andrew be given the job of UK trade envoy. The release of the confidential papers comes just months after lawmakers accused him of putting his friendship with Jeffrey Epstein ahead of the nation. This is AP News.
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6: Hey there, North Georgia, and a good Thursday morning to you. Almost to the weekend, and we've got partly to mostly cloudy skies as we are starting off the day. Scattered rain, scattered thunderstorms developing later, but in the meantime, it is dry this morning. So I hope that it goes nice and smoothly for you. End of the week, and highs later today in the upper 70s. I'm Georgia meteorologist Holly Serrano in the GNN Weather Center.
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0: Taking us back to 96, that's Alabama here in Mountain Country, and it works. It does. Good morning to you. Jim Quinton back with you. Just proud to be here, as Cousin Minnie would say. Before Alabama, we heard from Red Farron. Brand new music there. It's called Straight to the Chapel. Martina McBride had us safe in the arms of love. Tim and the Glory Boys did their new one for us. It's called If I Go Missing. And Luke Bryan kicked things off with Fish Hunt Golf Drink. Stay with us. We got a lot more great country coming up in Mountain Country.
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0: Taking us back to 1979 here in Mountain Country. That's Barbara Mandrell and Fooled by Feeling. Before Barbara, we heard from Braden Hull in This Way. Brent Paisley's new one, This Town Ain't Small Enough. It's from his forthcoming album called Tackle Box. We also heard from Carrie Underwood with Out of That Truck. And we started things off with my bud Trey Lewis and Hank's Hurtin' Too. Good morning to you. 10:42 is your time. Let's get a look at the Tri-State Community Calendar brought to you by the Riverwalk Shops in McKaysville. Tri-State Community Band is going to be presenting a free Memorial Day concert Sunday, 6 p.m. at the Fanning County Performing Arts Center. Patriotic program will honor the men and women who gave their lives in service to our country and will feature special guest conductor Robert Thurston, retired from the United States Air Force Band. The concert is free and open to the public. Also, I want to remind you the First Baptist Church of Blue Ridge is going to be hosting Vacation Bible School June 1st through the 5th, 9 a.m. until 12:30 p.m. each day. Vacation Bible School is open to children age 5 through middle school. To register or get more information, call 706-632-2763. That's news of more community events in our area brought to you by the Riverwalk Shops in McKaysville. Great place to shop, dine, and unwind. Stay with me. New music from the band Lula. Coming up next in Mountain Country.
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1: Hey, y'all, I'm Eric Lee Bedingfield. 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

0: There's your Daily Dolly, taking us back to 73 for that one. That was Jolene. Before that, a mountain track from Chris Stapleton, Melissa Etheridge, The Other Side of Blue, Eric Lee Bedingfield, Just Too Much Lonesome, and the band Lula with Low on WPPL-FM, Blue Ridge in Blairsville. News is next, brought to you by Sean's Home Furnishings of Blairsville.
1: Good morning, I'm Ed Donahue. Customs and Border Protection says an Air France flight to Detroit had to be diverted to Montreal after a passenger from the Congo boarded in error. There are new flight restrictions connected to the Ebola outbreak. Air France says the passenger was denied entry into the U.S. because of new regulations. Travelers from certain countries, including the Congo, can enter only through Washington. Democrats are hoping for a breakthrough as the House votes again on forcing President Trump to withdraw from the Iran war. The AP's Sagar Magani has the story.
2: Earlier votes have failed, but one by one, some Republicans have sided with Democrats to rein in the president's military campaigns under the War Powers Resolution. There was a tie vote last week. This time, sponsor Gregory Meeks thinks he has the votes to pass it.
3: We should not be reducing ourselves to be a rubber stamp.
2: Democrats argue the president cannot continue the war without congressional approval. The White House argues the War Powers Resolution does not apply here because of a ceasefire with Iran, echoed by Florida Republican Brian Mast.
4: We are not in hostilities.
2: The Senate advanced another War Powers Resolution yesterday, but GOP leaders expect they'll be able to block it during a final vote. Sagar Magani, Washington.
1: In Tehran, Iranian Revolutionary Guard members are now regularly showing the public how to handle assault rifles. Ali Mofidi lives in Tehran. He says definitely we will stand against them and won't give up even an inch of our soil. We are even ready to sacrifice our blood, our lives, instead of giving them an inch of our soil. No matter they come from the sea or land, we will stand by our flag. Meantime, the military says it boarded an Iranian-flagged commercial oil tanker in the Gulf of Oman, suspected of trying to violate the American blockade. This is AP News.
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8: Hello, North Georgia. We continue with partly to mostly cloudy skies here through your Thursday, so we're seeing some sunshine. But scattered rain and scattered thunderstorms will also be developing throughout this afternoon, so there's your heads up. Highs close to 80 degrees later this afternoon. I hope you enjoy the day almost to that weekend. I'm Georgia meteorologist Holly Strano in the GNN Weather Center.
0: 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How about the new one from Kenny Chesney? Here's Carry On in Mountain Country.

0: Taking us back to 1977 for that one from Mr. Johnny Rodriguez. That's Saving This Love Song for You. Before that, we heard from Emily Ann Roberts, her latest, Things You Didn't Know. Danny Shirley and Confederate Railroad with a little Trashy Women. Also, Charles Wesley Godwin featuring Luke Combs, Better That Way. And Kenny Chesney started the set off with Carry On. 11:22 is your time. The request lines are open. 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

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That's the stuff that keeps you up.

0: Johnny Cash taking us back to 1959 with I Got Stripes in Mountain Country. Before Johnny, we heard something new from Lakeland Lemmings. It's called 19 and Single. Tommy Townsend did his latest for us, The Stuff That Keeps You Up at Night. Dalton Dover, Bury Me in This Bar. And the Soul Circus Cowboys kick things off with something stronger. 11:42 is your time. Let's get a look at the Tri-State Community Calendar, brought to you by the Riverwalk Shops in McKaysville. 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Also, a benefit singing for Carmen Ensley Mashburn. It's going to be held Saturday, July 4th at noon at Ron Henry Horseshoe Bend Park, 1156 River Road in Mineral Bluff. Hot dog plates and raffle prizes will be available, with all proceeds going to support Carmen and her family. 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Stay with us, Gavin Adcock and his latest, coming up next in Mountain Country.
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taking us back to 1969 here in Mountain Country. It's BJ Thomas and Raindrops Keep Falling on My Head. Boy, I hate it when that happens. Before that, Channing Wilson, Getting Out of My Mind. I hate it when that happens, too. Britt Taylor, Warning You Whiskey. And we started the set off with music from Gavin Adcock from out around Athens. It's called Wannabe. This is WPPL-FM Blue Ridge in Blairsville. 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

0: I'm Ed Donahue. Republicans in the Senate are expected to abandon a $1 billion security proposal involving President Trump's ballroom. Hawaii Democrat Brian Schatz says this is being brought up by Republicans as Americans are having problems paying the bills.
1: There is enough money, apparently, for a ballroom. Apparently, there is enough money to quadruple the size of ICE. Apparently, there is enough money to spend $1 billion a day on a regime change war of choice. There is enough money. What they are telling you is that there's no money for you.
0: Republicans are also concerned about the Trump administration's $1.7 billion settlement fund for people who think they were victims of the Biden Justice Department. An Air France flight bound for Detroit was diverted to Montreal after a passenger from the Congo boarded in error.
2: A CBP spokesperson says the passenger should not have boarded the plane on Wednesday in Paris due to U.S. entry restrictions tied to the Ebola outbreak. Air France says the passenger was denied entry into the U.S. because of new regulations requiring travelers from certain countries, including the Congo, to enter only through Washington. As of Thursday, the Department of Homeland Security also says all U.S.-bound American citizens and permanent residents who have been in Congo, Uganda, or South Sudan in the previous 21 days must only enter through Washington for enhanced screening. I'm Marcela Sanchez.
0: Telecoms are being asked to do more to prevent scams. Michigan's John Molinar is chair of the House Select Committee on the Chinese Communist Party.
3: In 2024, Americans lost at least $10 billion to these scams. That's $10 billion with a B. These victims are our families, neighbors, and friends, and they are being ripped off by sophisticated criminal networks linked to China.
0: This is AP News.
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9: Good Thursday afternoon, North Georgia. Weekend is almost here, and it's looking like a mix of clouds and sunshine, along with scattered rain and thunderstorms this afternoon. So heads up for some slowdowns with that kind of weather going on. Close to 80 for the high. We'll have basically clouds and scattered rain showers getting into this evening and tonight. I'm Georgia meteorologist Holly Strano in the GNN Weather Center.
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18: I kind of want something other to eat. 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

0: Merle Haggard and the Strangers here in Mountain Country with the legend of Bonnie and Clyde on the Dixie Diner before Merle and the Strangers. We heard from, who did we hear from? Oh, it was Rebecca Snyder. Brand new stuff from her. It's called Small Town. And Dan and Shay's Young started the set off. It is 12:15, time for a look at sports, brought to you by the Blue Ridge Pasta Markets.
1: I'm Matt McCoy, GNN4. Braves took care of business, drilling the Marlins 9-1. Dominic Smith with three hits, including a home run. Austin Riley also went deep. And Chris Sale was dominating on the mound, seven innings, allowing only four hits and a run while striking out eight. Braves have taken the last two of that four-game series, which wraps up in Miami tonight. In college baseball, Georgia, the top seed in the SEC tournament, beats Mississippi State in the quarterfinals today. Georgia Tech, the one seed in the ACC, has a quarterfinal game as well against Virginia. Meanwhile, in the NCAA softball tournament, Georgia begins its super regional series with Tennessee tonight. Football news, the Falcons with an off day. They'll resume week one of OTAs tomorrow. NBA playoffs, the Thunder down the Spurs to even the Western Conference Finals at 1. Shai Gilgeous-Alexander scored 30. The Knicks up a game in the East, host Cleveland in game 2 tonight. And in the WNBA, the Dream back at it tomorrow, hosting Dallas. That's sports. I'm Matt McCoy on the Georgia News Network.
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0: Sports at 12:15, brought to you by the Blue Ridge Pasta Market. They're there 7 days a week, y'all, with some of the best Italian imported pasta in the world. And you'll find them at 11 Mountain Street, right here in Blue Ridge. That's a Blue Ridge Pasta Market. Welcome into the Dixie Diner officially. You know, each and every Thursday, we're brought to you by our friends at Mesquite Grill right here in Blue Ridge. Man, they have some fantastic food. They even have specials that change daily. And they're going to give you a chance to win some fantastic food as well. So you just keep listening to us.

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0: There's some requested Tracy Lawrence for you here on the Dixie Diner in Mountain Country. And a little Sticks and Stones action. We also heard from Brad Kaler and the Mineral Bluff Review with My Last Name. We sure did. Doing real well for them, too, as a matter of fact. Before Brad and the review, we heard from Cody Johnson and Brothers Osborne. They teamed up for Foolproof. Casey Musgraves, Loneliest Girl, Danny Kinsey's Closing Time, and Jackson Dean started the set off with Dust on a Dirt Road. Good afternoon to you. 12:42, almost 12:43 is your time. 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We've got Carson Paris coming up next in Mountain Country on the Dixie Diner. 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

0: Elvis taking us back to 58 with I Got Stung on the Dixie Diner in Mountain Country. Before that, we heard Cole Goodwin and his latest, that's called Howdy. Also on the set for you, Bells with Dolly Parton and the son of Jolene, and Carson Paris, Forever Changed. This is WPPL-FM, Blue Ridge in Blairsville. 1 o'clock news brought to you by Buckside Services.
1: AP News, I'm Ed Donahue. Secretary of State Marco Rubio says there are some good signs of progress in talks with Iran.
2: If we can get a good deal done, that would be great. I'm not here to tell you that it's going to happen for sure, but I'm here to tell you that we're going to do everything we can to see if we can get one. But if we can't get a good deal, the president's been clear, he has other options. I'm not going to elaborate on what those are, but everybody knows what those are.
1: Rubio says a deal breaker is if Iran wants to charge tolls through the Strait of Hormuz. $1 billion in security funding for President Trump's White House ballroom is losing support among Republicans in the Senate. President Trump says the ballroom is a gift to America, built with private funds.
3: A tremendous amount of what's being done with respect to the ballroom is for national security, including, as an example, a drone port on top of which was top secret until litigation made it less than top secret.
1: Senate Minority Leader Chuck Schumer says Americans are seeing a glaring difference between the two parties.
4: Ballroom Republicans are not working for you. They're busy fighting for Trump. Democrats are fighting for you. The American people are watching, and in November, they will be voting.
1: Some Republicans are questioning the security price tag and asking for more details about how the ballroom money would be used. President Trump called off a signing ceremony for a new order on artificial intelligence because he's worried it could dull America's edge in AI technology. People set fire to an Ebola treatment center in one of the towns at the heart of the outbreak in eastern Congo as fear and anger are growing over a health crisis authorities and aid agencies are struggling to contain. His family says two-time NASCAR Cup Series champion Kyle Busch is in a hospital with a severe illness and won't compete at Charlotte Motor Speedway this weekend. Stocks are lower on Wall Street. This is AP News.
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7: Good Thursday afternoon, North Georgia. Weekend is almost here, and it's looking like a mix of clouds and sunshine, along with scattered rain and thunderstorms this afternoon. So heads up for some slowdowns with that kind of weather going on. Close to 80 for the high. We'll have basically clouds and scattered rain showers getting into this evening and tonight. I'm Georgia meteorologist Holly Strano in the GNN Weather Center.
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6: The dinner bell's ringing and the Dixie Diner's open with Jim Quentin on Mountain Country. Boy, I can smell that cornbread.

0: There's music for you from Erica Nicole here on the Dixie Diner in Mountain Country. That's called Wouldn't Want Me Either. Before Erica, we heard from Atlas, Hold My Liquor. Andrew Baldridge started the set off with Love Needs You. Stay with us. We got a lot more great country coming up for you here on the Dixie Diner. That's brought to you each and every Thursday by our friends at Mesquite Grill. They want to wish everybody a happy and safe Memorial weekend. And you know what? You keep listening for your chance to call in and win. They're going to give away not one, but two orders. So you and a friend could enjoy a quesadilla, fajita, steak, or chicken. It comes with cheese, bell peppers, and onions inside of the quesadilla. And you also get a large cheese dip to go with that as well. 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They also have daily specials that changes each and every day. You can get those to eat in or to take out as well. And they also have weekly specials. Let's check in with Buddy and Roxanne and find out about those.
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0: Austin and still like bologna. Wonder if they do something with bologna at Mesquite. I bet they do. Mm-hmm. Knowing Mesquite, I bet they do. If you ask them, I bet they could. Good afternoon to you. Before Alan, we heard from Cameron Marlowe with Running, Midland Shooting Memories with Tequila, Carly Pierce, Truck on Fire, and Mo Pitney's new one. It's called Fiddle Around. 1:36 is your time. 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The winner will be announced July 4th. 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That's news of another community event in our area, brought to you by the Riverwalk Shops in McKaysville. Hey, you know what? It's time to do our giveaway. Here's what they're giving away. Two orders of a quesadilla fajita. You get your choice of steak or chicken. And it also comes with cheese, bell peppers, and onions inside of the quesadilla. And a large cheese dip. Man, doesn't that sound good? Tell you what, if you would like to win that from our friends at Mesquite Grill, be caller 10 right now, 706-632-WPPL, 706-632-9775. Caller number 10 is a winner, courtesy of Mesquite Grill and your friends here on the Dixie Diner in Mountain Country. Got a special guest coming in next in Mountain Country on the Dixie Diner.
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0: A great big Mesquite Grill Mountain Country congratulations to Jamie Paris. 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Stay with me. We got more great music coming up, like this one here on Mountain Country. This is John Morgan and Kid Myself on the Dixie Diner in Mountain Country.

0: Indeed. Isn't that a great tune? It's Carson Baird. It's called Something That I Need. And we happen to have Carson here in front of me at the moment.
1: Woo!
0: Hey, Carson, how are you?
1: Good, man. How are you? We made it.
0: Welcome to Mountain Country.
1: We're happy to be here.
0: We're happy to have you.
1: Thanks, man.
0: Man, you know, I was perusing your YouTube. I guess it was night before last.
1: Yeah.
0: You've got a lot of great songs on there.
1: Thanks, man. Yeah, been putting music out for a while.
0: Very cool.
1: Yeah.
0: And, you know, and that, of course, is doing really well. That's the current single.
1: Mm-hmm.
0: And we've also just started playing, we call it a mountain track from you here called Too Far.
1: Yeah. Well, appreciate that, too. That's a brand new one.
0: Yeah, good stuff.
1: Thanks for doing that, man.
0: Yeah. Hey, you know, I'm one of those. I think Nashville kind of has a love-hate relationship with me.
1: Yeah.
0: They love me because I'll help break new artists in, but they hate me because I play things they don't necessarily want me to play quite
1: right.
0: at the time.
1: Like, we didn't ask you to play that one.
0: Mm-hmm.
1: You're like, well, it's a good song.
0: Yeah, and it's, you know, I'll warn you, if you ever send me anything and you don't want me to play it, you have to specifically say, Jim, do not play.
1: Okay.
0: Or I'll get it and I'll listen to it and go, man, that's good. Yeah, I'm putting that on the air.
1: All right. I'll remember that. I won't stop you, though.
0: Well, that's good, too. Because, you know, usually if I kind of make up my mind, I'm pretty unstoppable that way.
1: I hear you.
0: Well, now let's talk a little bit about, since this is your first visit to Mountain Country.
1: Yeah.
0: You say that you're, I ask you, you know, you're a Kentucky guy.
1: Mm-hmm.
0: So you're from Paducah, right?
1: Yep, Paducah, Kentucky.
0: Very cool.
1: Yep.
0: Well, now, did you always want to get into this music thing, or how did that come about for you?
1: No, I didn't even think it was within reach, you know.
0: Really?
1: Being from a small town, yeah. I just sang for fun and just, you know, sang with buddies around the bonfire or house parties or whatever it was. And
0: yeah.
1: I was going to school at Murray State University.
0: Cool.
1: And played football there and was pre-med and thought I was going to really be a doctor or something like that someday. And I was just kept singing. In front of friends and family and all these people I met in college that were from all over the country. And
0: right.
1: My teammates and my coaches and all these people were like, man, you should take this seriously.
0: Mm-hmm.
1: And after 4 years of hearing that, I finally listened to him, you know, and gave it a real shot. So that's my how I got into music story.
0: Very cool.
1: Yeah, and I started making trips to Nashville last couple years of college, just trying to, you know, dip my toe in the water before I jumped all in, but
0: right,
1: moved there in 2017.
0: Wow,
1: so coming up on 9-10 years now.
0: Well, you know, that's, they say it's a 10-year town.
1: That's so. Right. That's what they say.
0: Yeah, and so you're making it within the 10 years.
1: That's
0: so
1: right.
0: You're doing well.
1: Yeah, we're hanging in there. People break that rule so much. I'm like, man, I'd like to break that rule. You know,
0: there you go. Well, you know, I'd say you're on your way. Now, something that I need is that one. Did you write that one?
1: I did, yeah.
0: Very cool.
1: Yeah, wrote that with some buddies. You know, some songs take a lot of time and intention and you know, in writing, and some are just feel right and just kind of fall out. And
0: yeah.
1: Thankful that Something That I Need was one of those songs. You know, all my buddies started getting married and saying that love and relationships, or, you know, I thought it was just something I wanted, you know, later in life, kind of get to it when I got to it. And all my friends that got married said, man, this ain't that bad. You know, good relationship is something that you need.
0: Right.
1: So that's where the title came from. And we
0: I
1: just
0: like that.
1: Sat down and wrote it a couple hours, you know, towards the end of last year and put it out the top of this year.
0: Very cool.
1: Mm-hmm.
0: Well, now have you, this one I know is still climbing, but have you kind of got an idea of what you want for your next single? Or
1: yeah, I mean, I think my team really believes in Too Far.
0: Yeah,
1: right now, so I appreciate you slotting that one in there every chance you get. That I wrote that with Mark Taylor, we were talking about earlier,
0: yeah.
1: And then Stephanie Smith. If you know Stephanie,
0: oh, cool. Yeah, I do. Well, I know her name. I don't actually know Stephanie, but
1: yeah, she's great. That was only our second song we wrote together. First song, maybe.
0: Very cool.
1: But yeah, she has a great resume, and
0: yeah,
1: I just
0: she's had a hit or two.
1: Yeah, or four or five. Yeah, yeah, she's great.
0: Yes, Yes. So you're riding with good folks, too. So that's...
1: Yeah, that's the beauty of Nashville.
0: Yeah. It's just, you know, it's funny. What if you're in the industry, and I think pretty much everybody in Nashville is in the industry in some shape, form, or fashion.
1: Yeah.
0: It's a really big, small town.
1: It is. Yeah.
0: And we all kind of know one another.
1: Yeah.
0: That was, you know, I kind of miss the old, when I was there, it was the Music Row days. I had an office on Music Row where mm-hmm. I did promotion out of.
1: Yeah.
0: And we, you know, we'd, somebody at Warner Brothers would call up and say, "Hey, Jim, we got a new song for you to hear. Come on over when you get done with your day and we'll play it for you."
1: Mm-hmm.
0: So we'd go over, have a cocktail or two, listen to the track. And yeah,
1: that's cool.
0: I miss those days.
1: That's cool. Yeah. I've heard some good stories about those days.
0: Oh, yeah.
1: Yeah.
0: I was very blessed to be a part of those.
1: I bet. Yeah. Sounds like it.
0: Well, now, you know, you got your guitar and everything.
1: I do.
0: Get it all tuned up and everything?
1: I think so.
0: Think we could sweet talk you into playing us a song?
1: Yeah, man. Well, you just played something that I need for them, so I can play Too Far.
0: There you go.
1: Give them a little live and studio version of that. This song's out now, and thanks to you for already spinning it a little bit. It goes like this.

0: Wow. Great song.
1: Thanks, man.
0: And great performance. You know, you've got a great voice.
1: Oh, thanks, man. And, appreciate it.
0: And the stuff that I've heard off your YouTube, I was talking to Steve, my morning guy, and I said, man, you know, that Carson, he's got some good stuff.
1: Man, thank you.
0: I was very impressed as I was listening to. It's like, okay, well, let's click on this one.
1: Yeah.
0: And then it's like, wow, that's really good. And then clicked on the next one. It's like, yeah, I like that too.
1: Well, I appreciate it. You're supposed to say that while I'm here, right?
0: Well, no, actually, there's
1: don't
0: some,
1: have to.
0: There are some that I just like. Yeah, it's nice to meet you.
1: No, no, I appreciate it, man. Thank you. Yeah, Lynn and Christina, they love you, and I'm glad they introduced us at CRS.
0: Yes.
1: Yeah.
0: I love them too. I tell you,
1: they spoke highly of you.
0: Oh, hey, same here. I think the world of both of them.
1: Yeah.
0: And now you're part of the Mountain Country family. So,
1: right. Well, know. thank you for including me. Heck yeah.
0: Any time.
1: I was looking forward to this one. We've had a tough itinerary this week. You know, it's all good, but this one said meet with Jim at 1:40, and then we'll get lunch at 3. I like a meeting. I like a meeting on the calendar that has food already included in the meeting.
0: Yes.
1: You know.
0: Yes.
1: So
0: and believe me, I like that too.
1: Yeah. Yeah.
0: Whenever Christina and Lynn were telling me, they're like, yes, you know, now Carson's coming by, and, you know, if you like, y'all can do lunch or something.
1: Yeah.
0: I said, ooh, I said, you know, I'm all for lunch.
1: That's right. So are we. Ready. I skipped breakfast.
0: Well, now, I did have breakfast.
1: Okay.
0: But, you know, I'm always ready for lunch.
1: That's right.
0: Well, now, Carson, this is where we tell everybody about how to find you on all your socials and all that good stuff. So
1: yeah.
0: They can keep track of you.
1: Yeah. I think the easiest place to do it is the website. It's carsonbeyer.com, BEYER.
0: Yep.
1: And that has links to all the socials and all the music and shows and emails, all the things.
0: All the good stuff.
1: All the good stuff. It's all right there.
0: Well, now, are you working on an album project? Or?
1: Well, you know, right now, I've been writing songs for 8-9 years,
0: yeah.
1: And I put out a couple EPs, 2018, 2022, and 2024.
0: Okay.
1: And I've really just been gathering up a bunch of songs and recording them in a way that I've always wanted to, you know, and I have a batch of music I'm excited about, and how to package it up yet, I don't really know.
0: But we're still kind of working on
1: that
0: one.
1: We're going to figure it out, yeah.
0: Good.
1: Yeah. Trying to be real thoughtful and intentional with it, you know,
0: yeah.
1: With that part of it, and then let the writing and the singing be real free-spirited.
0: There you go. I like that idea.
1: Yeah. We'll keep you posted, though. We'll send you stuff along the way.
0: Please do. And, you know, like I said, I do play quite a bit of whatever you send me.
1: Yeah.
0: Unless you tell me not to.
1: Yeah. No, I won't hold you back, man. I won't pull back the reins.
0: Cool.
1: I won't. Someone else might. Lynn might.
0: Well, you know, Lynn does that every now and then. Matter of fact, I'm sure she's probably thinking, Jim, don't you be playing that too far, too much now.
1: Yeah, right.
0: You know, that's going to be the new single, maybe. So,
1: right.
0: You know.
1: I can play you another one if we got time, one we might be sending you.
0: Ooh.
1: Soon.
0: I'm always up for that. Sure.
1: You got time? This is one I want to put out. This is one I want to send to you next, but we'll see what everybody else says. I wrote this with some buddies the week of CRS.
0: Ah.
1: And my team, my manager and my team was all down there, and they're like, hey, you got to get down here and meet some people. We got some people we want you to meet. And I said, well, I got to finish this real quick because this might be the title of the project. I can't say for sure, but
0: maybe.
1: I'm fighting for it.
0: Okay.
1: But it's a song called On My Way. And, you know, as musicians, we travel all the time. And
0: oh, yeah.
1: Everybody's like, what are you doing, man? What's the end game? Where's the goal? Where are you headed next? Where's your next show, you know? So I wrote this song called On My Way, and I love it. And since you appreciate deep cuts and new music and
0: I
1: figure we'll play you something that I ain't even finished. Yeah, we ain't even
0: very cool.
1: So it goes like this.

0: I think you should keep that in there.
1: I think we're going to.
0: I like that. Thanks, very man. Cool. Well, now, you know, you tell everybody that it has my seal of approval for, you know, the title.
1: Mountain Country approval.
0: Yes. Yes.
1: I'll tell them that.
0: Yeah, please do.
1: Yeah.
0: Well, Carson, thank you so much, bud. I can't wait for us to get to hang out a little bit more and get us some lunch.
1: Yeah. Where are we going?
0: I think we might go to Twisted Tomato Blue Ridge.
1: All right.
0: I'll pull it up and show you, though.
1: We didn't even look up places this morning. We were like, man, we're just going to trust Jim.
0: I don't know if I'd trust me or not, but.
1: Well, we'll get some good food, you know, either way, it sounds like.
0: Definitely. Yeah. Definitely. Well, thanks for stopping in, and now you know our door is always open. So
1: thanks, man.
0: Anytime you're in the area and want to
1: this place is blowing up, right?
0: Yeah,
1: got a lot of tourism and stuff like that going on.
0: Mm-hmm. Yeah, we're getting a lot of folks that come in, like on downtown where we'll go to get our food. On the weekend, it's like jam packed.
1: Wow.
0: So
1: how's that affected you guys here?
0: Well, you know, we've done really well on the weekends.
1: Nice.
0: So,
1: nice.
0: And, you know, thank goodness, thank you to all of you folks listening. We've done really well.
1: Nice.
0: So, yeah, we're very happy here in Mountain Country.
1: Good.
0: Well, I'll tell you what, I'm going to pay some bills, and who I got coming up? Oh, I've got something new from Luke Combs. And so y'all stay with us. We're going to take care of that. Right about now, once I move this little computer thing over here. And now, y'all, stay with us. There ain't no telling. You know, I may put Carson back on. You never can tell. You know how I am. So hang out with us in Mountain Country.
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9: Good Thursday afternoon, North Georgia. Weekend is almost here, and it's looking like a mix of clouds and sunshine along with scattered rain and thunderstorms this afternoon. So heads up for some slowdowns with that kind of weather going on. Close to 80 for the high. We'll have basically clouds and scattered rain showers getting into this evening and tonight. I'm Georgia meteorologist Holly Strano in the GNN Weather Center.

0: It's here in Mountain Country. And it's one that she calls Crisco. Okay. Before that, we heard from Dawson Anderson, Like You Never Left. Ashley Cook, High School Sweetheart. Keith Urban with A Little Wild Side. And American Blonde's new one, Mississippi Moonshine. Thompson Square, Lay It On Me. And Luke Combs, Rethink Some Things in Mountain Country. Good afternoon to you. It's 2:38. Let's get a look at the Tri-State Community Calendar. See what's going on in the area, brought to you by the Riverwalk Shops in McKaysville. Hey, drivers in downtown Murphy should expect overnight traffic delays as road construction continues along U.S. 19 Business, Hiawassee Street, Valley River Avenue, Tennessee Street, and Peachtree Street. Crews are milling, paving, repainting pavement markings, and making utility adjustments from 7 p.m. until 7 a.m. Now, milling on Valley River Avenue is expected through today, with additional work on Tennessee and Peachtree Streets scheduled May 26th through the 28th. Paving operations are also set to begin May 26th as well. Motorists are urged to use caution in work zones and watch for posted notices and temporary parking restrictions. Everyone's invited to a big old birthday celebration this Saturday, May 23rd, noon to 6 p.m. at the Fairmount Community Building, 1921 Fairmount Highway. You'll enjoy gospel singing, a free dinner, and preaching by Sam Hooper as evangelist Evelyn Adams celebrates her 81st birthday. Happy early birthday to Miss Evelyn. Stay with us. Some more great country coming up for you. Matter of fact, I got you some Steve Anthony coming up in Mountain Country.
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7: 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I'm Steve Anthony. 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

Wrapping things up on my time with you for today, it's Kenny Rogers, I Prefer the Moonlight. We also heard from Ella Langley with a little Dandelion for you. Hardy featuring Eric Church, Morgan Wallen and Tim McGraw with MacArthur. And Steve Anthony started that set off with his new one, When One Door Closes. 73 degrees under cloudy skies on WPPL-FM, Blue Ridge in Blairsville. Stay with us. Al's in to drive you home next in Mountain Country. 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

Then a woman comes along and grabs his eye. There's a whole new set of reasons to toll the line. Love's a funny thing.

0: 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Before that, Gary Allen took us back to 2001 with Man of Me. Spencer Hatcher before that with his latest, Any Other Girl. Trace Adkins, Ain't No Thinking Thing. New music from Jenna Paulette with High Noon, and Tommy Townsend kicked the set off with his latest. That was called The Stuff That Keeps You Up at Night. 3:20 on the money is your Mountain Country time, and we're going to take just a short break. But we got the latest from Tiger Lily Gold coming up in just a few short minutes on your drive home in Mountain Country.
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10: Good Thursday afternoon, North Georgia. Weekend is almost here, and it's looking like a mix of clouds and sunshine along with scattered rain and thunderstorms this afternoon. So heads up for some slowdowns with that kind of weather going on. Close to 80 for the high. We'll have basically clouds and scattered rain showers getting into this evening and tonight. I'm Georgia meteorologist Holly Strenner in the GNN Weather Center.

0: That was Hank Jr. wrapping that set up on your drive home. 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New music from Trey Pendley before that. That one was called Family Man. Kenny Chesney with his latest, Carry On. Gavin Adcock, Winner at Losing, and Tiger Lily Gold kicked the set off with their latest, I Do or Die. 3:41 is your Mountain Country time, so we're going to take a quick trip around the tri-state with a Mountain Country community calendar brought to us courtesy of our good friends down at the Riverwalk Shops in McKaysville. The Twin Cities Farmers Market returns for the 2026 season in downtown Copper Hill and McKaysville. 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We're going to take just a short break, but y'all don't go anywhere because we got Yuka coming up right after we hear the latest from Jody Messina here in just a few short minutes on your drive home in Mountain Country.
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0: 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Dirk Bentley took us back a few years before that to 2012 with his single 5150. New music from Carly C before that with The Grass Looks Greener. And Brad Paisley kicked the set off with his latest. That one's called This Town Ain't Small Enough. 4:14 is your Mountain Country time, and we've actually got a new one from Lee Bryce coming up right after the GNN Sports, brought to us courtesy of Rebecca Mathis, State Farm Insurance Agency, on your drive home here in Mountain Country.
1: I'm Matt McCoy, GNN Sports. The Braves took care of business, drilling the Marlins 9-1. Dominic Smith with three hits, including a home run. Austin Riley also went deep. And Chris Sale was dominating on the mound, seven innings, allowing only four hits and a run while striking out eight. Braves have taken the last two of that four-game series, which wraps up in Miami tonight. In college baseball, Georgia, the top seed in the SEC tournament, beats Mississippi State in the quarterfinals today. Georgia Tech, the one seed in the ACC, has a quarterfinal game as well against Virginia. Meanwhile, in the NCAA softball tournament, Georgia begins its super regional series with Tennessee tonight. Football news, the Falcons with an off day. They'll resume week one of OTAs tomorrow. NBA playoffs, the Thunder down the Spurs to even the Western Conference Finals at 1. Shai Gilgeous-Alexander scored 30. The Knicks up a game in the East, host Cleveland in game 2 tonight. And in the WNBA, the Dream back at it tomorrow, hosting Dallas. That's sports. I'm Matt McCoy on the Georgia News Network.
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0: 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New music from Max McNown. Before that, that was his latest called Done For. 4:30 on the money is your Mountain Country time, and we're going to hear the latest from Luke Bryan coming up right after the news and weather, brought to us courtesy of the Corner Market on your drive home in Mountain Country.
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2: Two people behind bars after causing a large police response that resulted in a North Fulton County polling location to shut down.
3: As voters arrived at Ison Springs Elementary to cast their ballots in the primary election, Sandy Springs police were searching for a suspicious man in military-style gear carrying a gun. It was an incident that led to the location shutting down. Sherry Allen with the Fulton County Board of Registration and Elections said they were in constant contact with officials.
4: With both the school, Sandy Springs Police, and the FBI were the ones who decided that the school should be closed for 4 hours.
3: After a multi-hour disruption, the location reopened at 4 p.m. and remained open until 11:02 p.m., allowing those affected by the soft lockdown to vote. I'm Liz Kennedy.
2: Hartsfield-Jackson Atlanta International Airport preparing for more travelers this weekend. Nearly 3 million people expected to travel through Atlanta between yesterday and next.

0: to Wednesday for the Memorial Day period. The busiest day of the holiday weekend is likely going to be tomorrow. MomoCon is in Atlanta, celebrating the weekend with a special guest.
1: MomoCon, the multi-genre convention celebrating different fandoms like animation, gaming, cosplay, and comics, is working with 14 area youth-serving nonprofits to invite more than 1,400 kids this year as special guests. MomoCon will have a lot to offer them, including
2: STEM-focused activities, like there's robotics on the floor, there are individual workshop panels, esports or cosplay.
1: Chris Stuckey, co-chair for MomoCon.
2: So many things to do over the 4 days. The idea is that we kind of, you know, if it's an animation, gaming, or comics, we have pretty much everything, you know, that's currently popular represented there.
1: Fans of all ages are expected to attend and celebrate their passions this Memorial Day weekend at the Georgia World Congress Center. I'm Thomas Cage.
0: I'm Scott Kimbler.
3: This has been GNN News on the Georgia News Network.
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7: Good Thursday afternoon, North Georgia. Weekend is almost here, and it's looking like a mix of clouds and sunshine along with scattered rain and thunderstorms this afternoon. So heads up for some slowdowns with that kind of weather going on. Close to 80 for the high. We'll have basically clouds and scattered rain showers getting into this evening and tonight. I'm Georgia meteorologist Holly Strano in the GNN Weather Center.

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1: 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Before that, we heard the latest from Luke Bryan. That one was called Hunt, Fish, Golf, and Drink. 4:39 is your Mountain Country time, so we're going to take another trip around the tri-state with a Mountain Country community calendar, and this being brought to us courtesy of the Riverwalk Shops in McKaysville. The Union County Public Library has a full week of events coming up May the 18th through the 23rd. Activities include story time, a folk and favor tea party that's happening. The next one is happening Thursday at 4 p.m. And the library will also feature the Charlie Mudge art exhibit throughout the month. For a complete schedule of events, visit mountainlibrary.com/events. The Union County Fire and Rescue is looking for volunteers to serve as firefighters and support personnel. Residents interested in making a difference in their community can apply at the headquarters station at 507 Shoe Factory Road or online at makemeafirefighter.org. That trip around the tri-state was brought to us courtesy of the Riverwalk Shops down in McKaysville. We're going to take just a short break, but y'all don't go anywhere, because we got new music from Shania Twain coming up after the break here in Mountain Country.
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0: 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That was called The Bluest Eyes in Texas. For that, we heard a mountain track from 49 Winchester. That one was called Pardon Me. Addison Malik before that with Whiskey After Woman, and Shania Twain kicked the set off with her latest, Dirty Rosie. 4:59 is your Mountain Country time on WPPL FM Blue Ridge and Blairsville. And we got the latest from Midland coming up after the weather. Up next on your drive home in Mountain Country.
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2: Good Thursday afternoon, North Georgia. Weekend is almost here, and it's looking like a mix of clouds and sunshine, along with scattered rain and thunderstorms this afternoon. So heads up for some slowdowns with that kind of weather going on. Close to 80 for the high. We'll have basically clouds and scattered rain showers getting into this evening and tonight. I'm Georgia meteorologist Holly Strano in the GNN Weather Center.
0: Thanks for that, Holly. 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Again, that number is 706-603-3036 for the law offices of Daniel R. Duello, who's there for all of your personal injury needs. Here's latest from Midland, up now with Shooting Memories with Tequila.

0: 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And that was Brooks and Dunn on your drive home. Before that, we heard new music from Joe Nichols. That one was called High Notes. Blake Shelton before that with Came Here to Forget. New music from Jonah Pierce, The Yearbook, and Midland kicked the set off with Shooting Memories with Tequila. 5:20 is your Mountain Country time, and we're going to take just a short break, but we got the latest on Josh Ross coming up in 3 minutes or less on your drive home in Mountain Country.
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0: That was new music from the Warren Treaty. That one was called Don't Say Goodbye. 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New music from Drew Baldridge before that. That one was called Love Needs You. Michael Raven, Lock Me Up and Throw Away the Whiskey. And Josh Ross kicked the set off with his latest, Scared of Getting Sober. 5:39 is your Mountain Country time, so we're going to take another trip around the tri-state with a Mountain Country community calendar brought to us courtesy of the Riverwalk Shops in McKaysville. Manna Foods of Asheville will hold a free food distribution Thursday, May the 28th from noon until 1:15 at the Andrews Senior Center at Main and Park Streets. The event is hosted by Andrews Seventh-day Adventist and Grace Fellowship Baptist Churches. For more information, you can call Raymond Denton at 828-361-1429. The Towns County Historical Society invites the public to the grand reopening at the 90th anniversary celebration at the Old Rock Jail Museum, Saturday, June the 6th from noon until 2 p.m. at 91 South Barong Street in Hiawassee. The event will feature a ribbon-cutting ceremony, guest speakers, music, refreshments, and more as the community celebrates his historical local landmark. Everyone is invited and encouraged to attend. That trip around the tri-state was brought to us courtesy of the Riverwalk Shops down in McKaysville. We're going to take just a short break, but friends, don't go anywhere because we got the latest from Rodney Adkins coming up next on your drive home in Mountain Country.
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Before that, we heard a mountain track from Hardy. That was Ready for Love. Cody Jinks before that with Found, and Rodney Atkins kicked the set off with The Years Are Short. 6 p.m. on the money is your Mountain Country time in WPPL-FM, Blue Ridge, and Blairsville. 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

0: 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Rascal Flatts before that with What Hurts the Most. New music from Kenny Whitmer. That one was called One Foot in the Grave. Montgomery Gentry took us back to 2002 with their hit single Speed. New music from George Burge with You Ain't, with a little help from Priscilla Block, and Miranda Lambert kicked the set off with her latest, and that one was called Crisco. 6:20 is your Mountain Country time, and we're going to take just a short break, but we got some Channing Wilson coming up after we hear the latest from Connor Smith. He's coming up for you next on your drive home in Mountain Country.
1: 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For tickets or more information, go to GeorgiaMountainFairgrounds.com or call 706-896-4191. 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
5: 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Highway 64 Murphy or Highway 19 at White's Plaza, Andrews, North Carolina. And remember, nobody beats a Nothing But Beds deal.
7: Good Thursday afternoon, North Georgia. Weekend is almost here, and it's looking like a mix of clouds and sunshine along with scattered rain and thunderstorms this afternoon. So heads up for some slowdowns with that kind of weather going on. Close to 80 for the high. We'll have basically clouds and scattered rain showers getting into this evening and tonight. I'm Georgia meteorologist Holly Strano in the GNN Weather Center.

0: There's a trip back to 1985, taken there by the Bellamy Brothers. That was Old Hippie, wrapping that set up on your drive home in Mountain Country at 103.9 and 94.3 FM, as well as mountaincountryradio.com. Before that, we heard new music from Dan and Shay. That one was called Young. Channing Wilson before that with Blues Coming On. And Connor Smith kicked the set off with his latest, and that one was called Easy on the Eyes. 6:39 is your Mountain Country time, so we're going to take one last trip around the tri-state with a Mountain Country community calendar brought to us courtesy of our good friends down at the Riverwalk Shops in McKaysville. A fundraiser softball tournament to support MAC cheerleaders attending cheer camp will be held Saturday, June the 20th at Meeks Park in Blairsville. Team entry fee is $300 with double elimination play and rings awarded to the top two teams. For registration or for more details, you can give them a call at 706-439-6074. The Blue Ridge Police Department is now hiring police officers. Certified officers with up to 5 years of service start at over $53,000 a year, with higher pay for experienced officers. Benefits include medical, dental, and vision coverage, paid holidays, retirement plans, take-home patrol cars, and four-on, four-off, 12-hour shifts. 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That trip around the tri-state was brought to us courtesy of our good friends down at the Riverwalk Shops in McKaysville. We're going to take just a short break, but friends, don't go anywhere. We got new music from Don Williams coming up for you next on your drive home in Mountain Country.
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For that, we heard one from Monty Warden. That one was called Doghouse Flowers. Scotty McCreary before that with Your Man, with a little help from one who originally cut it, Josh Turner. Don Williams before that to kick the set off with How Can I Miss What I Never Had. 6:55 is your Mountain Country time, and that's going to just about do it for my time with you today. But as always, it has been a pleasure, and Steve Nichols will be kicking this party off first thing tomorrow morning, 6 a.m. I'm going to leave you a little Billy Currington. Here's Must Be Doing Something Right. Going to wrap up your drive home in Mountain Country. We'll see you tomorrow about 3 o'clock. Love y'all. Bye.

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0: 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Meat is manly. Both men and women tend to view meat as masculine and macho. The results may explain why men are less likely than women to eat vegetables.
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1: AP News, I'm Ben Thomas. President Trump's again raising the specter of U.S. military intervention in Cuba. Saka Magani has the latest.
2: Secretary of State Marco Rubio says he's doubtful about reaching a diplomatic resolution with Cuba's current government. A day after the U.S. indicted ex-Cuban President Raul Castro, Rubio called his parents' homeland a long-standing national security threat. And while the preference is to resolve differences peacefully,
3: the likelihood of that happening, given who we're dealing with, right now is not high.
2: Rubio and other top Trump aides have met with Cuban officials in recent months to explore better relations, but were unimpressed just yesterday.
4: There won't be escalation. I don't think there needs to be.
2: But today,
5: other presidents have looked at this for 50, 60 years doing something, and it looks like I'll be the one that does it.
2: Sagar Magani, Washington.
1: On Capitol Hill, lawmakers are leaving town for Memorial Day with unresolved matters. Backlash to President Trump's $1.8 billion settlement fund delayed Senate passage of a Republican immigration bill. While in the House, Republicans couldn't find the votes to dismiss a War Powers resolution. President Trump called off signing an executive order on AI over concern it could weaken the U.S. global edge. And shocking news from NASCAR.
6: Driver Kyle Busch has passed away at age 41, just hours after his family said he'd been hospitalized with a severe illness and would not compete in the upcoming Coca-Cola 600 in Charlotte. Busch is a two-time Cup Series champion who won more races than anyone across NASCAR's three national series. He'd reportedly been struggling with a sinus cold and on May 10th radioed his crew at Watkins Glen to request a doctor meet him after the race. He went on to win the Truck Series at Dover Speedway on May 15th. His family, Richard Childress Racing, and NASCAR issued a joint statement saying our entire NASCAR family is heartbroken by the loss. I'm Jennifer King.
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